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You come around, yeah. 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Worry about those comments, I'm way too numb, yeah.

Just a perfect day. 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

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Step two, infiltrate adults with the news. Step three, indoctrinate the children through the schools and the music and the apps on the phones that they use. Step four, separate the right from the left. Step five, separate the white from the black. Step six, separate the rich from the poor. Use religion and equality to separate them more. Step seven, fabricate a problem made a lie. Step eight, put it on the news every night. Step nine, when people start to fight and divide, take control. This is called situational design. We'll be right back.

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I keep hoping for a cure, for some medicine, just one kind of.

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1: Wake up in the morning feeling like P. Diddy.
2: Hey, what up, girl?
1: Grab my glasses, I'm out the door. I'm gonna hit this city.
2: Let's
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1: Clásicos. I'm still standing better than I ever did. 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Una tipa rapaz. Contemporáneos. 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Toda la música. En el fin de semana. De la 100.7. 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

is falling away from me. 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